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I'm Patty J, back with you on this Friday night, playing you some great rock. As always, this hour, we got Nine Inch Nails, also got Disturbed, and a Pretty Reckless coming up here very shortly here for you. Here's Fall Out Boy on DZN.

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Wake up weekday mornings. It's the Free Beer and Hot Wings morning show. I'm telling you, you never know what they're going to talk about. You can't even guess what they're going to talk about. And if you want to wake up to something funny that actually makes you laugh,

0: bath and wakes you up. And it's very interesting. This is it. It is Monday through Friday from 6 a.m. until 10 a.m. on the Tri-States Rock Station right here on 99.5 DZN.
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2: Your Allegheny Communications forecast. Tonight will be partly cloudy with a low of 60. Tomorrow, expect partly sunny skies with very warm temperatures. There is a chance of a thunderstorm in spots in the afternoon with a high of 87. I'm Tri-State Area's meteorologist, Jason Caterina.
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Sports are starting to heat up a lot. College baseball, West Virginia is up 1-0 against Cal Poly, and the Super Regional games are going on right now. Tomorrow, Super Regional games, West Virginia has to win one more game to go to Omaha, to advance to Omaha, and it's looking like they are going to do it. Hopefully, the game's tomorrow at noon, and you also got the Stanley Cup Finals. You got the NBA Finals. Everything's heating up. Can't wait for football, though. DZN.

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I'm Petty J back with you on this Friday night. Right now, we got the 90s at 9. Let's start it off right with a little bit of Radiohead on DZN.

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3: Your Allegheny Communications forecast. Tonight will be partly cloudy with a low of 60. Tomorrow, expect partly sunny skies with very warm temperatures. There is a chance of a thunderstorm in spots in the afternoon with a high of 87. I'm Tri-State Area's meteorologist, Jason Caterina.
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0: All rise. Headbanging is in session. 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
0: They're hitting the road with special guests, Stone Temple Pilots. 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
7: Yeah, and everyone out there that says you should have done what you told me. Well, guess what? This song is for you. 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
1: 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It's Blindfold and it's new. It's on Scratch and Sniff.

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0: Scratch and Sniff, remixing your faves, turning you on to new corn, reward the scars. And I know it's all dialed into some video game or something or another, but always cool to have Jonathan Davis in the mix.
1: Always cool. And you know what's even cooler is that they played that song for fans before they gave it to the rest of the world. That's how much they love you guys. Drowning Pools right on top of that with Bodies, the Degger remix for you.
0: Whoa, letting the bodies hit the floor, and then we have Wage War. And yes, that rhymed. Blindfold.
1: We also took you down the nostalgia road with some Kid Rock, dude. Ba with a Ba, the Lower Than You remix, because we just had to.
0: Yeah, well, we figured last, you know, like Memorial Day weekend wasn't too long ago. You can always blow up the American flag with a little, you know, a little Kid Rock in the mix.
1: 1,000%.
0: Rage Against the Machine, Killing in the Name, got that whole thing rolling.
1: We are not done, though. We got some Breaking Benjamin. Plus, don't forget, Miles from Slightly Stupid coming through to give us a mini mix on Scratch and Sniff.
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8: You know what? I've been very stressed, so I could break a plate or two. Let's do some Breaking Benjamin, Diary of Jane, the Synoid remix on Scratch and Sniff.

0: It's one part wrestler, one part rock and roll. It's all parts Fozzie, and this is the new track, I Know Evil.
1: Yes, they are currently on tour right now, so if you get to see them, you better do it. New Fozzie on Scratch and Sniff.

0: Scratch and Sniff. That's brand new music from The Who with Johnny from Nothing More. Track's called Lost Soul. Now, that band was formed in 2016 in Ulaanbaatar. Okay, that's like somewhere in Mongolia. Traditional Mongolian. I mean, some of the band's lyrics even include old Mongolian war cries. Okay, so wow.
1: It is seriously the coolest thing. Mongolian folk metal band is how they describe their sound. They even use Mongolian instruments up in there too. Very, very unique sound. We got some Black Sabbath on too. War Pigs, the Medusa remix.
0: Korn's Coming Undone, Father Mercy remix. Fozzy's new one, I Know Evil.
1: We had to break some stuff, so we did Breaking Benjamin, Diary of Jane, the Synoid remix is how we got it all going.
0: And don't forget Miles from Slightly Stupid, my hometown, San Diego. He's out of Ocean Beach. He's coming in to do a mini mix. We're going to maybe twist one up, get a little groove going here, a little rock, a little reggae. That's coming up in just a little bit, Slightly Stupid.
1: On Scratch and Sniff, twist one, pack one, just be here.
0: Everlast is back.
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9: It is Scratch and Sniff. You know, we've been remixing radio since like 2003. And during that time, we have lost a few rock stars here and there. And I'm sad to say, but like back in July of 2017, almost 9 years ago, we lost Chester Bennington, didn't we?
10: Yes, we did. It was very, very sad. Like huge, huge loss and a void that we still fill to this day. But we will never stop honoring him. Here's some Linkin Park in the end, the Jaden Lewis remix on Scratch and Sniff.
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0: is Scratch and Sniff. Time to fix your face. 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Just don't dent your dad's car, please.
1: Or dent it. Who cares? Wear your Dickies, wear your white tank, and get this one going. It's MTK and Fred Durst. Fix your face on Scratch and Sniff.
0: What?

0: Scratch and Sniff. That is new music from Architects. A track is called Broken Mirror.
1: Yeah, they like to face their demons, and they sang a song about it. So that's what that one was about. Evanescence, who also gave us their new album, Sanctuary, this weekend. We played you Going Under, the Bambi remix.
0: Hey, Bambi remixes sound really good, man. I think I could do a Bambi anything, you know? Metallica's Seek and Destroy, the Bass Nectar remix.
1: We had to play you some new MGK with Fred Durst. Fix Your Face is what went through your ears.
0: And Linkin Park in the end, the Jaden Lewis remix got that thing going. And Kristen and I are going to go get the rolling papers out because Miles from Slightly Stupid is up next with a mini mix. Yep.

0: Yes, he is. Do not move. It's On Deck on Scratch and Sniff.
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4: 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This is Miles from Slightly Stupid. I'm stoked to jump in and push some buttons.
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Hey, it's Miles from Slightly Stupid. Next Saturday, June 13th, we're playing right here in our hometown, the Field of Dreams Festival in San Diego with Sublime and Pepper. It's going to be super dope. Love hanging with Jacob and all the boys. This is Sublime, Ensenada on Scratch and Sniff.

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1: 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Be Real, Sendog, Bobo, DJ Muggs, legends. 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

Yo, this is Miles from Slightly Stupid. We're inside a little mini mix on Scratch and Sniff. They've been supporting our band since way back. I think Malcolm might have even stalked me at the bar in Ocean Beach back in the day. Let's do a little 2005. Here's some Closer to the Sun on Scratch and Sniff.

0: That, my friends, is how you wrap a Scratch and Sniff mini mix. Thanks, Malcolm and Kristen, for letting me push some buttons.
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0: Look for our new album out soon. Can't wait for you to hear it.
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0: You, Miles, are super dope. Mini mix. Done.
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5: Dude, so stoked, man. You know it's like summertime when Miles from Slightly Stupid rolls in. Don't forget, if you're in San Diego or in Southern California, they're playing a big show at Petco Park where the Padres play. That's next weekend, next Saturday, and that's the 13th. Sublime will be there, Pepper will be there, and Slightly Stupid is going
6: to
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0: Scratch and Sniff with Five Finger Death Punch. That is the title track to their album, which should be in stores pretty soon. It's called Eye of the Storm. Rest of the album is coming. It should be here any day.
1: Well, we just have to impatiently wait for that, but we didn't make you wait for Ramstein, Du Hast. Is it Du Hast or Du Hast?
0: It's Du Hast. Yeah, das ist richtig.
1: Du Hast.
0: Ich bin ein Deutscher. Yeah.
1: Yeah.
0: I'll help you out with the German thing. I can speak a little bit of German.
1: I could tell.
0: That is Du Hast from Rammstein. The 2TD remix.
1: That one I could get. 2TD remix. Alice in Chains not having any problem saying that at all. Man in the Box, who played to the Enoma remix.
0: Social Distortion, Born to Kill, Tool, The Pot, the DMB remix. Kristen obviously has her Latina roots. I got my little German roots in there. Das ist richtig. That's the way you say, yeah, that's right. How do you say it in Spanish?
1: Eso, órale. That's how we say it. If you need a roll and R, I got you.
0: How do you say pass the tequila or scratch your sniff?
1: Pásame el tequila.
0: We'll be right back.
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0: 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Stones is the new track from Everlast.
1: We also played you some Bring Me the Horizon and Illenium, Slave to the Rhythm, which we are every single weekend here on Scratch and Sniff.
0: Ronnie Radke and all the voices in his head there, some Falling in Reverse.
1: New music from Sleep Theory, we played you Words Are Worthless.
0: And Nirvana, because Kristen called me earlier and said she needed to wear some flannel and combat boots today, so we needed to get some Nirvana in the mix too.
1: Had to do that, and much love, by the way, once again to Miles from Slightly Stupid for coming through earlier tonight's show and giving us a mini mix. Really appreciate you, Miles.
0: Dude, I'm stoked. I think I got a poster autograph to put in the Scratch and Sniff studios too. Wow, am I fanboying out right now or what?
1: You are, but I am too. It's all good.
0: Anyhow, we appreciate everyone tuning in, man. Have a blessed rest of your weekend, and thank you for remixing with us, Scratch and Sniff. We're out of here.
1: See you next weekend. Adios.
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We got some great music lined up this hour from Alice in Chains, Blink 182, Metallica, Nickelback, and this is one of my favorites. I cannot wait to see them in concert one day. Here is Crawl Back to My Coffin by Dayseeker.

0: more than a weekend. 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

0: It's the Tri-State's Rock Station 99.5 DZN. It's Charlie, and I have some random facts that you never asked for, but I love to share with you every single time. Did you know that all the planets could fit between the Earth and the Moon? That's crazy to think about because really, on a day-to-day basis, we can only see the Moon. So that just goes to show, man, these planets are far, far, far out in the galaxy. All the original lyrics of the Pina Colada song were, "If you like Humphrey Bogart and getting caught in the rain." Didn't know that, but I enjoy the Pina Coladas. I don't know about the song, though. 99.5.
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3: Your Allegheny Communications forecast. Overnight will be partly cloudy with a low of 60. On Saturday, expect partly sunny skies and very warm conditions with a chance of a thunderstorm in some areas during the afternoon. The high will reach 86 degrees. I'm Tri-State Area's meteorologist, Jason Catarina.
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It's the Tri-State's Rock Station 99.5 DZN. It's Charlie, and I'm still hanging out with you until 5 a.m. That's right. You can't get rid of me until then. And I tell you what, I have a song up next that I tell you, it gives me the chills every time. What do you think about it? It is Different Kind Of by Young the Giant.

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0: 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And the fact that the internet answered these, you know, goes to show that even the internet knows that, hey, we ruin all these great things, you know? We're humans. 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
1: Your Allegheny Communications forecast overnight will be partly cloudy with a low of 60. On Saturday, expect partly sunny skies and very warm conditions with a chance of a thunderstorm in some areas during the afternoon. The high will reach 86 degrees. I'm Tri-State Area's meteorologist, Jason Catarina.
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99.5 BZN. It's Charlie, and I'm still here with you until 5 a.m. We got some great music once again lined up this hour. We always do, right? From Paramore, Stone Temple Pilots, Evanescence, Blink 182, Alice in Chains, Cage the Elephant, Metallica. And then, I love the riff in this one. It is Safe and Sound by Shinedown.

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0: 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I kind of like that concept, to be honest with you. I think it's a great idea. I don't know if I love the word, but it makes sense, I guess, right? What do you think on this?
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2: Your Allegheny Communications forecast. Overnight will be partly cloudy with a low of 60. On Saturday, expect partly sunny skies and very warm conditions with a chance of a thunderstorm in some areas during the afternoon. The high will reach 86 degrees. I'm Tri-State Area's meteorologist, Jason Catarina.
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0: 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And some leftover deals. And this one is very important. First People's Wing Off and Music Festival, brought to you by the Western Maryland Jaycees. Get a ticket for the reduced price, and it is happening on June 20th. That's a Saturday. And we got some other ones from Western Maryland Scenic Railroad, Atuna Curve, Fat Bottom Grill, Papa John's of Cumberland, Hardy County Health and Wellness, and many, many more. 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

0: 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Everything will be all right while you're hanging out with me, Charlie, until 5 a.m. I hope you guys are doing well. I don't know about you, but I am so excited for this warm weather. I know they're calling for some rain this weekend, but hey, at least it's not the cold and the snow anymore. I'm looking forward to vacation. What about you? Up next, here is Free from Beartooth.
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0: 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This is for all the parents out there. I got a question for you. Or actually, just listen to it. A poll asked parents which would be worse, finding out that your kid is violently bullied or finding out that your kid is a violent bully. There are no winners, but 66% said it would be worse if their kid was the bully. I kind of agree with that concept, but I'm also not a parent, but I can understand from going through public education how infuriating bullying is. Just be kind to one another. 99.5 DZN.
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1: Your Allegheny Communications forecast overnight will be partly cloudy with a low of 60. On Saturday, expect partly sunny skies and very warm conditions with a chance of a thunderstorm in some areas during the afternoon. The high will reach 86 degrees. I'm Tri-State Area's meteorologist, Jason Catarina.
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0: How to have a regret-free, enjoyable weekend. 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

0: 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It's Charlie. And do you have a birthday this year? 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And that is right. 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
3: 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I can't do that in the Jeep anymore because the electric battery is in the middle, so the seats don't fold all the way down. So now I've got a tarp, which I hope keeps me dry if the rain comes.
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It is one of my favorites. I'll probably be listening to him while I'm on the water. That's right, I'm going kayaking tomorrow. I know the water's probably going to be cold, but hey, I don't care. I'm going to sit back, kick back, relax, put on some good tunes, listen to 99.5 DZN. 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

0: 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And people are likely to turn down plans if they begin after 9 p.m., I agree, or before 7:36 a.m. That's very specific, but I'll take it. And by the way, I'm not 32, I'm 27, and I still build my schedule around my sleep, or try to.
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2: Your Allegheny Communications forecast. Overnight will be partly cloudy with a low of 60. On Saturday, expect partly sunny skies and very warm conditions with a chance of a thunderstorm in some areas during the afternoon. The high will reach 86 degrees. I'm Tri-State Area's meteorologist, Jason Catarina.
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0: 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It's Charlie, and thank you so much for hanging out with me this Saturday morning. You can catch me next Saturday, midnight to 5 a.m. We'll do it all over again. We'll party. We'll listen to some great music. And until then, stay safe, have a wonderful weekend, and make sure you tune in and listen to 99.5 DZN.
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3: Your Allegheny Communications forecast overnight will be partly cloudy with a low of 60. On Saturday, expect partly sunny skies and very warm conditions with a chance of a thunderstorm in some areas during the afternoon. The high will reach 86 degrees. I'm Tri-State Area's meteorologist, Jason Caterina.
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0: want to hear our impression of Panic at the Disco?
1: 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Ah! Oh no! Oh no! We're at the disco and everything's going wrong! Oh no!
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2: Your Allegheny Communications forecast today.

0: will be partly sunny and very warm with a chance of a thunderstorm in some areas this afternoon, reaching a high of 86. Tonight, expect mostly cloudy skies with a few thundershowers possible in isolated spots. It will be humid with a low of 66. I'm Tri-State Area's meteorologist Joe Lundberg.
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1: Kelly's camping plans, past and future, come together.
2: The guy that I was dating, we'd go camping, and if it rained, I would always have this set up in my car, and our couch cushions happened to fit in the back of my car perfectly, so we always had like a queen-size bed, which was so cool. I can't do that in the Jeep anymore because the electric battery is in the middle, so the seats don't fold all the way down. So now I've got a tarp, which I hope keeps me dry if the rain comes.
3: Tarp for your tent?
2: Yeah, like a rain cover.
3: Okay.
1: Like in addition to your tent, not like
2: yeah.
1: a tarp hung. Like Steve's thinking you're going to hang a tarp over a rope, right?
3: I'm just making sure.
1: Yeah,
2: Steve, I'm just going to string a rope between two trees, throw a tarp over it, got myself a little
3: lay under it.
2: White girl teepee.
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1: Your Allegheny Communications forecast. Today will be partly sunny and very warm with a chance of a thunderstorm in some areas this afternoon, reaching a high of 86. Tonight, expect mostly cloudy skies with a few thundershowers possible in isolated spots. It will be humid with a low of 66. I'm Tri-State Area's meteorologist Joe Lundberg.
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1: Kelly's camping plans, past and future, come together.
2: The guy that I was dating, we'd go camping, and if it rained, I would always have this set up in my car, and our couch cushions happened to fit in the back of my car perfectly, so we always had like a queen-size bed, which was so cool. I can't do that in the Jeep anymore because the electric battery is in the middle, mm-hmm. So the seats don't fold all the way down. So now I've got a tarp, which I hope keeps me dry if the rain comes.
3: A tarp for your tent?
2: Yeah, like a rain cover.
1: Okay. Like in addition to your tent, not like
2: yeah.
1: A tarp hung. Like Steve's thinking you're going to hang a tarp over a rope, right?
3: I'm just making sure.
1: Yeah,
2: Steve, I'm just going to string a rope between two trees, throw a tarp over it, got myself a little
3: lay under it.
2: White girl teepee.
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3: Your Allegheny Communications forecast. Today will be partly sunny and very warm with a chance of a thunderstorm in some areas this afternoon, reaching a high of 86. Tonight, expect mostly cloudy skies with a few thundershowers possible in isolated spots. It will be humid with a low of 66. I'm Tri-State Area's meteorologist Joe Lundberg.
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1: Kelly's camping plans, past and future, come together.
2: The guy that I was dating, we'd go camping, and if it rained, I would always have this set up in my car, and our couch cushions happened to fit in the back of my car perfectly, so we always had like a queen-size bed, which was so cool. I can't do that in the Jeep anymore because the electric battery is in the middle, so the seats don't fold all the way down. So now I've got a tarp, which I hope keeps me dry if the rain comes.
3: Tarp for your tent?
2: Yeah, like a rain cover.
1: Okay. Like in addition to your tent, not like
2: yeah.
1: a tarp hung. Like Steve's thinking you're going to hang a tarp over a rope, right?
3: I'm just making sure.
1: Yeah.
2: Steve, I'm just going to string a rope between two trees, throw a tarp over it, got myself a little
3: lay under it.
2: White girl teepee.
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on your Saturday. I'm in till 3. Hope you guys have some fun plans for your Saturday. If you're stuck at work, I'm sorry. Turn up the music. That's all I can tell you. My only advice. My name's Bush. It's DZN.

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1: Your Allegheny Communications forecast. This afternoon, expect partial sunshine with a chance of a thunderstorm in some areas. Very warm with a high of 87. Tonight will be mostly cloudy with a thundershower possible in a spot or two. Humid with a low of 65. I'm Tri-State Area's meteorologist, Joe Lundberg.
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0: 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So Green Day is on a list of bands that you'd hate to admit are now dad rock, as a humble reminder of just how old you are. Blink-182, Creed, Fall Out Boy, Foo Fighters, Incubus, Korn, Linkin Park, The Offspring, Weezer are also on the list of bands that people consider dad rock nowadays. Well, had to happen eventually, right? Just accept the truth. It will set you free. It's Beartooth.
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I would like to try all of those. That's today's Fat Kid News. 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

99.5 DZN. Records are always meant to be broken, and Metallica are racking up their fair share of new attendance records while out on the European leg of their M72 World Tour. On Wednesday in Italy, the band set their sixth attendance record on this current tour leg. And I mean, listen, when you're Metallica, you're breaking attendance records, because everybody wants to go see Metallica. It doesn't really matter what your favorite brand of rock is. Pretty well everybody likes Metallica. And if you don't like Metallica, well, it's okay to be wrong sometimes. The Unforgiven on DZN.

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2: 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I can't do that in the Jeep anymore because the electric battery is in the middle, mm-hmm. so the seats don't fold all the way down. So now I've got a tarp, which I hope keeps me dry if the rain comes.
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2: White girl teepee.
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Hope you guys are having a good Saturday so far. 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
1: Your Allegheny Communications forecast. This afternoon, expect a mix of clouds and sun with a chance of a thunderstorm in some areas. Very warm with a high of 87. Tonight will be mostly cloudy with a few thundershowers possible, humid with a low of 66. I'm Tri-State Area's meteorologist, Joe Lundberg.
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In a new interview, Shinedown frontman Brent Smith was asked to name one thing that he is most proud of when it comes to the band's latest album, 8. And Brent said, "We just do not have the DNA to phone anything in. We're not resting on our laurels. We're not trying to go back and kind of rehash the same era, if you will, in our career. The album is a snapshot. It's a moment in time for an artist, and that can evolve and change over time. And that's basically what we've strived to do, is always be ever evolving, never stay stuck in the same rut." Sounds like they're not playing it safe, but it sounds so good.

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1: Kelly's camping plans, past and future, come together.
2: The guy that I was dating, we'd go camping, and if it rained, I would always have this set up in my car, and our couch cushions happened to fit in the back of my car perfectly, so we always had like a queen-size bed, which was so cool. I can't do that in the Jeep anymore because the electric battery is in the middle, so the seats don't fold all the way down. So now I've got a tarp, which I hope keeps me dry if the rain comes.
3: Tarp for your tent?
2: Yeah, like a rain cover.
3: Okay.
1: Like in addition to your tent, not like
2: yeah.
1: a tarp hung. Like Steve's thinking you're going to hang a tarp over a rope, right?
3: I'm just making sure.
1: Yeah,
2: Steve, I'm just going to string a rope between two trees, throw a tarp over it, got myself a little
3: lay under it.
2: White girl teepee.
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That one's called Your Favorite Toy. Ethan D hanging out for a little while longer on this Step Damn Intro 3. Right now it's Blink 182, it's DZN.

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Taylor Momsen of The Pretty Reckless has explained why The Pretty Reckless doesn't use backing tapes or rely on click tracks during live performances. She said, "I love what I love. I love classic rock, and I love all the 90s stuff, and I love authentic playing. We don't use the computer or anything like that to enhance anything. The computer is simply a tape machine. It's recording. There's no tuning, no fixing. It's about capturing all the authentic sounds that we're making every night." And you know what? Respect. Right now, it's Pretty Reckless. It's DZN.

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So a man accidentally shot himself in the groin while shopping at a Walmart in Florida. 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

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Wrong genre of music, I know, but we've all seen 8 Mile. 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
4: Your Allegheny Communications forecast. This afternoon, expect a mix of clouds and sun with a chance of a thunderstorm in some areas. Very warm with a high of 87. Tonight will be mostly cloudy with a few thundershowers possible. Humid with a low of 66. I'm Tri-State Area's meteorologist Joe Lundberg.
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So apparently alcohol might trigger a hormonal shift that steers drinkers towards savory, salty foods and away from sweets. I don't know, but like when I've had like a night of drinking, and I don't mean just like one or two beers, when you and the boys are drinking,

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That does it for me, Ethan D. I'm out of here. I hope you guys enjoy the rest of your Saturday and your weekend. I will catch you Monday at 2 p.m. I'll join you for your workday and help you get home, too. 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

0: The Tri-State's Rock Station, this is 99.5 DZN. Records are meant to be broken, and the Metallica is racking up their fair share of new attendance records while out on the European leg of their M72 World Tour. This past Wednesday in Italy, the band set their sixth attendance record on the current tour leg at the moment. Over 47,000 of you packed into the beautiful Stadio Rinaldo de Ara is what Metallica's post said online, setting yet another attendance record. Thank you so much for making M72 a night to remember. Those on hand were treated to a 16-song set from the metal veterans, which was bookended by Creeping Death and Enter Sandman. The hits-filled performance also found Kirk Hammett and Robert Trujillo doing their traditional doodle to feature Can Ilgario by Spectra. The first record set on this run came on the opening night on May 9th when the band took over Athens Olympic Stadium and filled it with over 90,000 fans, saying, "Trust us, we could feel it," noting that the band speaking about the huge crowd on hand. After Athens, the band headed to Arena National in Bucharest, Romania on May the 1st and set another attendance record at that venue. The next came in Poland on May the 19th. Up next was a record-breaking performance in Frankfurt, Germany. And then on May 30th, it was in Berlin, and now this most recent one in the overseas part of their M72 tour, the sixth different time they've broken an attendance record at a venue. More coming up on DZN.
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2: Your Allegheny Communications forecast. This afternoon, expect a mix of clouds and sun with a chance of a thunderstorm in some areas. Very warm with a high of 87. Tonight will be mostly cloudy with a few thundershowers possible, humid with a low of 66. I'm Tri-State Area's meteorologist Joe Lundberg.
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As always, if you see news going on throughout the Tri-State, let us know. Text the word news to 35651. Here's Shinedown.

0: was dating, we'd go camping, and if it rained, I would always have this set up in my car, and our couch cushions happened to fit in the back of my car perfectly. So we always had like a queen size bed, which was so cool. I can't do that in the Jeep anymore because the electric battery is in the middle, mm-hmm. so the seats don't fold all the way down. So now I've got a tarp, which I hope keeps me dry if the rain comes.
1: For your tent?
0: Yeah, like a rain cover.
2: Okay. Like in addition to your tent, not like
0: a
2: tarp hung. Like Steve's thinking you're going to hang a tarp over a rope, right?
1: I'm just making sure.
2: Yeah.
0: Steve, I'm just going to string a rope between two trees, throw a tarp over it, got myself a little
3: lay under it.
0: White girl teepee.
2: Hi there, it's Free Beer from the Free Beer and Hot Week Show. 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

0: 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Unfortunately, the folks over at Loudwire want us to have a self-reflection and realize, well, you remember the dad rock that we talked about in a certain era of time, like your Zeppelins and your Aerosmiths and stuff like that. Well, we might be phasing out of the times, and, well, the music that you grew up on and the music we like might be turning into more the dad rock of a newer generation. They opened up and had a full list of 29 of acts that were popular in one period, now are being considered dad rock to younger generations. The list contained everyone from Blink-182, Creed, Fall Out Boy, Foo Fighters, Green Day, Incubus, Korn, Linkin Park, The Offspring, Weezer, and more. You can find the full 29 list online at Loudwire. Those were some of the big 10 that stood out in that list. But man, I'm not ready to call these guys dad rock yet. They're still pretty cool to me. I mean, it's not the Aerosmith and Zeppelin type of rock as of yet. But man, I don't want to let those guys go. Big core. That's the listening I grew up on as someone who's almost in his 30s. Those were some of the big guys that I was in on. Not ready to call it dad rock yet. 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

0: The Tri-State's Rock Station, this is 99.5 DZN. I always like to see what's going on in the theaters each weekend just to see if something catches my eye, and one certainly did when I looked at it. If you're a fan of the 80s or a child of the 80s, you grew up watching the He-Man cartoons, playing with the action figures, or maybe at least saw Dolph Lundgren play him in the 1987 movie. Well, the new live-action adaptation of Masters of the Universe hits theaters now, PG-13. Nicholas Galitzine plays Adam slash He-Man, and Jared Leto is playing Skeletor. After Skeletor's armies invade his home world, young Adam escapes to Earth, where he grows up as a completely normal kid, until years later when he hunts down his lost Sword of Power and returns to save his people. Idris Elba's also in the film as Man-at-Arms, Camila Mendez is his daughter Tila, Morena Baccarin is the sorceress of Castle Grayskull, Kristen Wiig is the metallic warrior Roboto, and Alison Brie plays Skeletor's sidekick Evil Lyn. Dolph Lundgren, the original He-Man from the 87 film, also has a cameo in this film as a guy Adam meets at the gym on Earth. So if you're a fan of He-Man, you're a fan of Masters of the Universe, that is for you this weekend. It's in theaters, rated PG-13. More coming up here on DZN.
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9: Your Allegheny Communications forecast. Tonight, expect mostly cloudy skies with a chance of a thundershower in a few areas. It will be humid with a low of 66. I'm Tri-State Area's meteorologist, Jason Caterina.
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1: Kelly's camping plans, past and future, come together.
2: The guy that I was dating, we'd go camping, and if it rained, I would always have this set up in my car, and our couch cushions happened to fit in the back of my car perfectly. So we always had like a queen size bed, which was so cool. I can't do that in the Jeep anymore because the electric battery is in the middle, mm-hmm. so the seats don't fold all the way down. So now I've got a tarp, which I hope keeps me dry if the rain comes.
3: Tarp for your tent?
2: Yeah, like a rain cover.
1: Okay. Like in addition to your tent, not like
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1: a tarp hung. Like Steve's thinking you're going to hang a tarp over a rope, right?
3: I'm just making sure.
1: Yeah,
2: Steve, I'm just going to string a rope between two trees, throw a tarp over it, got myself a little
3: lay under it.
2: White girl teepee.
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Coming up after me, it is going to be Scratch and Sniff with Malcolm and Allison every Saturday night from 9 until 11 here on DZN. 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

0: The Tri-States Rock Station, you're on 99.5 DZN. If you saw the video make the rounds last weekend, you saw that Black Crowes vocalist Chris Robinson got under some heat for a concert he had going on in Tampa, Florida. It was a viral reaction after his reported stage comments stirred up audience backlash. One of the things that the country was founded on was being able to say whatever you want, he told UCR during an interview on Wednesday, and that's both sides of whatever you pick. According to TMZ, some members of the crowd started chanting USA after an image of the group's Black Crow mascot dressed as Uncle Sam appeared on screen behind the stage, saying, quote, "Thanks for the geography lesson," Robinson reportedly replied. "I don't know what you have been so proud of." So Robinson comments mirrored things that he said during earlier interviews while talking about the band's latest album, A Pound of Feathers. He expressed frustration with citizens' action or lack of and the general state of our country. Still, he was happy to set things straight regarding the controversy, saying, quote, "I think the whole thing was, of course, blown out of the context so people can get clicks and people can stir up animosity and philosophies and how you feel about everything. But be most assured, you know, whatever, it doesn't matter. In a week, something else will take up that slot and someone else can be the hornet's nest." More coming up here on DZN.
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2: Your Allegheny Communications forecast. Tonight, expect mostly cloudy skies with a chance of a thundershower in a few areas. It will be humid with a low of 66. I'm Tri-State Area's meteorologist Jason Caterina.
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0: That's The Offspring right here on 99.5 DZN. If you've been keeping track, one of the biggest film releases scheduled for this year, and especially this summer, is going to be Christopher Nolan's The Odyssey. The upcoming epic overwhelmed ticketing systems, with AMC's app nearly crashing and wait times reaching over an hour. The $250 million film stars Matt Damon, Tom Holland, Zendaya, Anne Hathaway, and Robert Pattinson, triggering massive demand when IMAX and premium large format tickets went on sale Thursday. Fandango's website crashed as well and experienced delays as moviegoers scrambled for seats for the film. It also was revealed that the film earned an R rating from the Motion Picture Association, requiring teens to bring adult guardians to the theater. The rating remains unclear as of now, though likely stems from violence and battle sequences. Nolan's previously R-rated summer release, Oppenheimer, grossed nearly over $1 billion globally in 2023. More coming up on DZN.
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2: Your Allegheny Communications forecast. Tonight, expect mostly cloudy skies with a chance of a thundershower in a few areas. It will be humid with a low of 66. I'm Tri-State Area's meteorologist, Jason Caterina.
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1: Kelly's camping plans, past and future, come together.
2: The guy that I was dating, we'd go camping, and if it rained, I would always have this set up in my car, and our couch cushions happened to fit in the back of my car perfectly, so we always had like a queen-size bed, which was so cool. I can't do that in the Jeep anymore because the electric battery is in the middle, mm-hmm. so the seats don't fold all the way down. So now I've got a tarp, which I hope keeps me dry if the rain comes.
3: A tarp for your tent?
2: Yeah, like a rain cover.
1: Okay. Like in addition to your tent, not like
2: yeah.
1: a tarp hung. Like Steve's thinking you're going to hang a tarp over a rope, right?
3: I'm just making sure.
1: Yeah,
2: Steve, I'm just going to string a rope between two trees, throw a tarp over it, got myself a little
3: lay under it.
2: White girl teepee.
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